said, lay me down in the sea. I want to be with the waves as she wept. Watch over me like the farmer of please, she begged as he wailed out his breaths. Cover me in a mountain of seeds. I want to breed long after my death. I want to be with the flowers and weeds. I want to feel like the life that I left. Her brother Danny loved her just like a mother. Still used the old names for all the new roads. She loved him most when he came home alone with silver, but he broke her heart when he stayed out to hunt for gold. Her mother stayed hidden from the sunlight. Uptight locals said she suffered with her nerves. One night left her with a shadow on her future. She got lost inside herself when she went looking for the cure. Her ma left, her da left, her brother is next. He's marched down the steps, he spent years in the depths. Then he put a hole in the chest, he's locked up for the rest. Her ma left, her da left, her brother is next, marched on the courthouse steps. Now she's depressed to her depths. Can't budge the flames in her chest, she just needed a rest. Her mother held her hand as she sang of her tears. Hush now, these waters will comfort your fears. All that year she sang the song of her home. She wiped the tears from her eyes as she was carving the stone. Is it the postcode divide? Am I lost by design? Is it the roll of the dice that keeps me gone or alive? She said she searched for a sign, but the time wasn't right, and the front lines of future, they wouldn't be on her side. She was living for a breather, job to job they couldn't keep her. She worked herself to death and back, but still no one would believe her. She burned the candles just to heat her, but the lights were growing weaker. She tried the teachers and the preachers, but still none of them.